That was Eddie Johnson from the album Love You Madly. Here on Jazz with yours truly, Tony Mowat. Welcome. Welcome to another hour of jazz. Vincent Herring up next. This is from the album Jobim for Lovers. Some beautiful things on this collection. This is Vincent Herring and his version of Wave.

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Anita O'Day and her classic version of Peel Me a Grape. That goes back quite a few years. And digitally remastered and reissued by Verve. And it's a collection of the Diva collection. Anita O'Day. With her, Barney Kessel on guitar. And that was Paul Smith playing piano. Before that, Jobim's Wave, as done by Vincent Herring. It's jazz. I'm Tony Mowat. Thank you for being there to share it with me. A lot of good music for you. Here's a nice version of Rubeck's composition. It's called In Your Own Sweet Way, John Basile and his quartet.

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My Funny Valentine, done by Jerry Mulligan, one of the greatest baritone saxophone players that ever lived. And with him, Ted Rosenthal on piano, who played with Mulligan for quite a few years. And that was My Funny Valentine, Rodgers and Hart's composition. Before that, Karin Allison, a Felicidade from her latest album, Brazilian Songs.

Tanika Postma and Bar Shelter. Before that, Davell Crawford and Fly Me to the Moon. I'm Tony Mowat. So good to be with you. Let's conclude this hour with the Kenny Burrell, the amazing Kenny Burrell, in a beautiful version of Autumn in New York.

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to see your dreams become reality. 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So don't fight it, I invited, even though you're excited. I went

That's called Unit 7 by Jimmy Bruno and Joey DeFrancesco, both from Philadelphia. Jimmy Bruno playing guitar, of course, DeFrancesco at the organ. Unit 7. Getting us started here for this hour of jazz, I'm Tony Mowat. Thank you so much. John Pizzarelli up next and his trio. Nice tribute to Nat King Cole. Ray Kennedy on piano. And brother Martin Pizzarelli playing bass. And this is called That's Nat.

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Larry McKenna giving us his version of Let's Fall in Love. And before that, John Pizzarelli and his trio. The album is titled P.S. Mr. Cole. It's on the RCA label, so you know that goes back quite a few years. And the song, That's Nat. And I'm Tony Mowat. And here's Jimmy Smith.

heartache. Throw me a parade. Let's have a celebration.

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That's called Black and Tan Fantasy, as done by the Lincoln Center Jazz Orchestra, led by Wynton Marsalis. The album is They Came to Swing. It's on Columbia. Before that, Giacomo Gates, my man Giacomo, from his latest album, Luminosity. We heard Romance in the Blues. Up next is Dexter Gordon with Sonny Clark.

How about that combination? Joe Williams and George Shearing. Sleep My Heart is the song we heard. Dexter Gordon before that with Sonny Clark at the piano doing Don't Explain. I'm Tony Mowat. This is from the Dream Session, the All-Stars playing the music of Miles Davis. And of course, you recognize all blues.

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I just love that song. It's called For Lena and Lenny. It's for Lena Horne and Lenny Hayton, a song composed by Quincy Jones many, many years ago in the early 60s. Quincy Jones with Sammy Nestico forming an orchestra, two marvelous musicians and arrangers and composers. And that's from the album Basie and Beyond for Lena and Lenny. How are you, everybody, and welcome. Tony Mowat here with you this Wednesday. Thank you so much for joining me. Milt Jackson up next. Here's a classic with Milt Jackson, J.J. Johnson, and Ray Brown.

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Carmen McRae, beautifully done from the album Carmen Sings Monk. Clifford Jordan playing tenor. That's Dear Ruby, of course. Monk wrote it, and he called it, before the lyrics were put to it, Ruby, My Dear. Milt Jackson before that, and Our Delight. I'm Tony Mowat. Here's Lewis Hayes and the Cannonball Legacy Band.

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Sherry Roberts giving us her version of Dream Dancing, Chris Potter assisting her on tenor. It's from the Dreamsville album. And before that, Dr. Howard Jandel, Days of Wine and Roses. And starting off the set, Louis Hayes and his ensemble, featuring Vincent Herring on alto. That's the Legacy Band doing Unit 7.

Jerry Allen. That's a song called Nearly, with Jerry Allen. Ron Carter at the bassist. Jimmy Cobb on drums. What a great trio that is. Before that, we heard Tommy Newsom with Ken Poplawski doing Only a Rose. I'm Tony Moa. Let's conclude this hour with the amazing Ahmad Jamal. Just love the way he plays. And here's his version of I Love You.

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Stanhope playing piano and his version of Be Anything But Be Mine. It's from the Pastels album. That's on the Savant label. Of course, Houston Person playing tenor, who also produced the album. Some beautiful things on here, and I love the way Stanhope plays. I'm Tony Moa. That gets us started for this hour of Wednesday Jazz. Up next is Diane Reeves. And this is a song that you may have heard in the soundtrack of The Last Time I Committed Suicide. And it's called Sugar Blues, Diane Reeves.

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Elkhorn, Zoot Sims, one called Blue Hodge. That's a jazz classic. It's from the album Body and Soul. Before that, we heard Diane Reeves, beautifully done. Great singer. And the song was Sugar Blues. Here's Sherman Irby. This is called Mama Faye. I'm Tony Mowat here with you on a Wednesday. Thank you so much for joining me.

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That was Ralph Burns with Tal Farlow doing It Might As Well Be Spring. Before that, the Dizzy Gillespie Alumni All-Star Big Band recorded at Manchester Craftsman's Guild, featuring John Faddis, and that was Stablemates.

Grover Washington Jr. with Hank Jones at the piano and Robin Eubanks playing trombone. It's called Please Send Me Someone to Love. Before that, Hank Jones once again, this time backing up Roberta Gamberini. Just the two of them making so much beautiful music. We heard Just Squeeze Me. I'm Tony Moa. Let's wrap it up with D.D. Jackson and Freddie Bryant on guitar. This is called Romanza.

Vermont Public and the Flynn present an evening of science and storytelling that just might change how you think about yourself. Hi, I'm Shankar Vedantam. 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

That was Eddie Johnson from the album Love You Madly. Here on Jazz with yours truly, Tony Mowat. Welcome. Welcome to another hour of jazz. Vincent Herring up next. This is from the album Jobim for Lovers. Some beautiful things on this collection. This is Vincent Herring and his version of Wave.

Anita O'Day and her classic version of Peel Me a Grape. That goes back quite a few years. And digitally remastered and reissued by Verve. And it's a collection of the Diva collection. Anita O'Day. With her, Barney Kessel on guitar. And that was Paul Smith playing piano. Before that, Jobim's Wave, as done by Vincent Herring. It's jazz. I'm Tony Mowat. Thank you for being there to share it with me. A lot of good music for you. Here's a nice version of Rubeck's composition. It's called In Your Own Sweet Way, John Basile and his quartet.

My Funny Valentine, done by Jerry Mulligan, one of the greatest baritone saxophone players that ever lived. And with him, Ted Rosenthal on piano, who played with Mulligan for quite a few years. And that was My Funny Valentine, Rodgers and Hart's composition. Before that, Karin Allison, a Felicidade from her latest album, Brazilian Songs.

Tanika Postma and Bar Shelter. Before that, Davell Crawford and Fly Me to the Moon. I'm Tony Mowat. So good to be with you. Let's conclude this hour with the Kenny Burrell, the amazing Kenny Burrell, in a beautiful version of Autumn in New York.

Vermont Public has been bringing you folk music for decades. The tradition continues on Sunday evenings from 7 to 10 p.m. with mostly acoustic music, in-studio interviews, bluegrass, Celtic and traditional, and contemporary folk music as well. I'm Kate McNally, inviting you to join me for the Folk Show. Let's carry on the tradition together. 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

to see your dreams become reality. You laugh and sing all day when love is looking your way. So don't fight it, I invite it, even though you're excited. I

That's called Unit 7 by Jimmy Bruno and Joey DeFrancesco, both from Philadelphia. Jimmy Bruno playing guitar, of course, DeFrancesco at the organ. Unit 7. Getting us started here for this hour of jazz, I'm Tony Mowat. Thank you so much. John Pizzarelli up next and his trio. Nice tribute to Nat King Cole. Ray Kennedy on piano. And brother Martin Pizzarelli playing bass. And this is called

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Larry McKenna giving us his version of Let's Fall in Love. And before that, John Pizzarelli and his trio. The album is titled P.S. Mr. Cole. It's on the RCA label, so you know that goes back quite a few years. And the song, That's Nat. And I'm Tony Mowad. And here's Jimmy Smith.

heartache. Throw me a parade. Let's have a celebration.

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1: 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Thank you.

That's called Black and Tan Fantasy, as done by the Lincoln Center Jazz Orchestra, led by Wynton Marsalis. The album is They Came to Swing. It's on Columbia. Before that, Giacomo Gates, my man Giacomo, from his latest album, Luminosity. We heard Romance in the Blues. Up next is Dexter Gordon with Sonny Clark.

How about that combination? Joe Williams and George Shearing. Sleep My Heart is the song we heard. Dexter Gordon before that with Sonny Clark at the piano doing Don't Explain. I'm Tony Mowat. This is from the Dream Session, the All-Stars playing the music of Miles Davis. And of course, you recognize all blues.

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That's Bud Shank with a song written by Shorty Rogers. It's off of a West Coast jazz box set. It's where I found it. And, of course, the song is Lotus Bud. Hey, friends. Chuck Levins here. Welcome, welcome, welcome, man. I got Joe Negri for you coming up. Wynton Marsalis and the Septet with that Lincoln

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Oh, yeah, the WDR Big Band. Oh, man, that's from Rediscovered Ellington, the name of their release, featuring Dick Oates on alto sax. It is a piece with a lovely name. It's called Let the Zoomers Drool. Yeah, that's just what it's called. Okay. Well, Miles Davis ahead of that with Someday My Prince Will Come, Wynton Kelly, Hank Mobley on there. And Monica Ramey and the B.G. Adair Trio did It Amazes Me. Dan Block with Old King Doogie as well. He was on clarinet on the release From His World to Mine. I'm Chuck Levins, going to wrap up the hour now with something from Charlie Bird and his trio, featuring Chuck Redd on Vibes. It's off of Au Courant, and the song On a Clear Day You Can See Forever.

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George Kahn on piano from the release called Straight Ahead. The song Follow Your Heart. Really great. Chuck Lovins here. Welcome to the Jazz Living Room, friends. I've got a great hour of jazz planned for you. Jason Klobnak, Pat Metheny, Brad Meldow, the Don Braden, Julie Michaels Project, Eden Atwood, Harry James, Ray Bryant, and Alan and Stacey Shulman as well coming up. And we're going to start off the first set here with Teddy Charles from his Salute to Hamp. He's on vibes, Hank Jones on piano, and in the Salute, he's going to do Moonglow. Teddy Charles.

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That's Pat Metheny and Brad Meldow together, and the song Say the Brother's Name. Yeah. Chuck Levin's here, going to go now to the Don Braden, Julie Michaels project. It's a tenor sax vocal duo from their release Come Together. The song is called Eddie-ish.

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It's off of the release called Ray Bryant Trio. It's the one with a picture of Ray, and it just says piano, piano, piano, piano all over it. Yeah. Oh, yeah. Golden earrings, Ray Bryant. Ahead of that, Harry James. There you go. From the King James Version, the name of that release. The song is called More Splooty, Please. Harry James on trumpet. Eden Atwood with Every Time We Say Goodbye from A Cat on a Hot Tin Roof. Featured Ken Poplowski on tenor with Eden Atwood. And the Don Braden Julie Michaels Project ahead of that with a song called Eddie-ish. It's off of Come Together. That's a tenor sax vocal duo there. And speaking of which, well, we're going to wrap up the hour here on Jazz with Chuck Levins with Alan and Stacy Shulman from As Is, Here's to Life, guitar vocal duo, along with David Binney on alto sax here. And it's Save Your Love for Me.

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Going to start off this hour with Joe Henderson from the music of Antonio Carlos Jobim. This features Eliane Elias on piano. It's Felicidade.

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So you have the organ playing bass and the bass playing the lead. I love it. That right there is Tony and Pete Levin, the Levin brothers, from their release, bass and piano duo, the song Brookline Boys. Now we're going to move on to Maria Schneider with the song Lately.

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When I think about how young Billy Strayhorn was when he wrote that, it just boggles the mind. Truly. That was David K. Matthews. It's his session. And it's from his release called The Fantasy Vocal Sessions. David is on piano, but he brings in other singers. And in that particular case, that was Kenny Washington on the vocal, along with Wayne De Silva on tenor sax with their version of Billy Strayhorn's Lush Life. George Shearing before that with I'll Be Around from Jazz Masters 57, Don Elliott on Vibes. Oh, boy. And Dick Sudhalter did Love of My Life from Melodies Heard, Melodies Sweet. Featured Roger Kellaway on piano. Yeah, Chuck Levin's here. We're going to wrap up the hour now with Art Blakey and the Jazz Messengers and the incarnation of that group featuring Johnny Griffin and Bill Hardman. And this is off of Hard Drive, the song For Miners Only.

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Elias Haslanger from Kicks Are For Kids, and a piece featuring Ellis Marcellus on the piano with the song Just Squeeze Me. Welcome, friends. Chuck Levins here. Got a great hour of jazz here in the living room with Herb Ellis coming up, Jody Prosnick, the Frank Haley, Eric Zukoski trio, Kava Menzies, Wes Montgomery, and Ella Fitzgerald, and Lou Blackburn, too. Really, that's quite a name, I'm telling you. You'll enjoy. And we're going to start off this set with Roger Humphreys and RH Factor. It's a group that he plays with nowadays. He was the drummer on the original Song for My Father with Horace Silver a long time ago. This particular group features Delano Volcano Choi on trumpet, as well as Don Alico Jr. on tenor sax. Roger Humphreys and RH Factor with Moe's Mood.

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From Ella at Zardy's live recording with Don Abney on piano, the song Tenderly. It's quite a recording, too. Wes Montgomery before that with the D-Natural Blues, the Monterey Blues, that features Buddy Montgomery, his brother, on there. He was on piano, and it was off of Groove Brothers. Ahead of that, Cava Menzies on piano from Moment to Moment, also featuring Nick Phillips on trumpet, and the song is called You. Frank Haley, Eric Zukoski trio before Cava doing Broke in the Morning. Oh, yeah, well, it's off of an old sweet song. It's piano-based duo there. Chuck Levin's here wrapping up the hour with Lou Blackburn and somebody who did an awful lot of jazz sessions and we don't hear enough about. This is off of the Complete Imperial Sessions. He's on trombone, Lou Blackburn with Freddie Hill and Horace Tapscoff on piano, and the song, Two Note Samba.

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The Vermont Public Podcast Brave Little State is turning 10, and we're throwing a birthday bash to celebrate. 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

What a great song. It's I Can't Get Started, and that was featuring Charlie Parker on alto sax. Good morning. I'm Kate Borger. Welcome, and thank you for joining me. We have some splendid tunes coming up this hour from some very talented musicians and singers, and we're going to be hearing from Josephine Beavers and Gabriel Mark Hasselbeck this hour. Also, Ron Carter with Herbie Hancock, drummer Yaron Israel, Rodney Whitaker, and Vincent Herring, all that and more. Right now, we're going to pianist Faulkner Evans for another song from the Great American Songbook. This is Come Rain or Come Shine.

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The tune Mamacita from Gabriel Mark Hasselbeck's album Mid-Century Modern. And we heard from Josephine Beavers before that with Cry Me a River. Kate Borger for Jazz in the Mornings, and I'm so glad you tuned in this morning. Lots of great things coming up. Right now we're going to a classic, the song Stella by Starlight, here played by Ron Carter, Herbie Hancock, and Tony Williams.

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Yaron Israel on drums and Lance Bryant on tenor sax and a song called Her All. Still to come this hour, music from Vincent Herring and Howard Rumsey's Lighthouse All-Stars. Kate Borger with you, and thank you for joining me. We'll go now to Rodney Whitaker on bass, Raquel Whitaker on vocals, and Michael Deese on trombone for Do Nothing Till You Hear From Me.

Off of the release Jobim for Lovers, that was the bossa nova O Grande Amor from Vincent Herring. And we heard Rodney Whitaker ahead of that, Do Nothing Till You Hear From Me. Kate Borger with you for Jazz in the Mornings, and we are going to wrap up this hour of jazz with Howard Rumsey's Lighthouse All-Stars and the tune Aquarium.

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0: Devil Moon. Vocalist was Ann Hampton Calloway and the trumpeter Randy Brecker. Good morning. My name is Kate Borger, and I'm so delighted to be with you this morning. I have a great hour of music ahead, including Lewis Hayes, Steve Blackwood, Monty Alexander, and Jerry Mulligan, not to mention Donald Harrison and Carla Bley and Phil Wood. So stay with me as long as you can. Right now, we'll go to a classic Rodgers and Hart tune from the album A Romantic Evening with Jackie Allen live at the Rococo. This is My Funny Valentine.
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From the release The Timekeeper from Lewis Hayes, drummer, we heard Peace. And that was Abraham Burton on tenor sax, Steve Nelson on vibes. Greetings. Good morning. Welcome. Welcome to the Jazz. Hope you are enjoying the music that you're hearing. I'm Kate Borger, and I have something now for you from Steve Blackwood. This is from his album, I Don't Worry About a Thing. This is the tune Boulevard of Broken Dreams.

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From the album The Complete Verve Concert Band Sessions, that was Jerry Mulligan playing the baritone saxophone and Zoot Sims on tenor for The Red Door. Before that, we heard Django, played by the marvelous pianist Monty Alexander off of his album Uplift. Kate Borger with you for jazz this morning and every weekday morning. Thanks for tuning in. We have music still on the way from Carla Bley and Phil Woods with the Festival Orchestra. Right now, going to Donald Harrison's album, Nouveau Swing. This tune is Setembro.

The title track from the album Life Goes On, and that was Carla Bley on piano, Andy Shepherd on tenor sax, Steve Swallow on bass. Donald Harrison ahead of that with Settembro. I'm Kate Forger, glad to be with you this morning. Hope you're enjoying the music, and let's wrap up another hour now with Phil Woods and the Festival Orchestra. This is Goodbye, Mr. Pepper.

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an all-star lineup there for the tune Yesterdays. That was Paul Gonsalves on saxophone, Nat Adderley on trumpet, and Wynton Kelly on piano. I'm Kate Borger, and a good morning to you. Hope your day's going well so far, and hope you are enjoying the jazz that you're listening to. I have a lot of great tunes coming up this hour. Really spectacular, I have to tell you. Some statesmen of jazz doing Jerome Kern, Johnny Hodges and Wild Bill Davis, Christian McBride, Mac Goleon, Margot Ray, Marcus Rutz, and Michael Patches Stewart. A lot of classic tunes, too. Right now we're going to the tune Panonica from Joe Lovano's album Joyous Encounter.

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Johnny Hodges and Wild Bill Davis recorded in, and you won't be surprised to know, 1965 to 1966. You could hear that kind of groovy guitar on that track, that version of I'm Beginning to See the Light. Before that, we heard a song from the musical Showboat by Jerome Kern, Why Do I Love You?, played by the Statesman of Jazz, featuring Frank West on tenor sax. You're tuned to Jazz with Kate Borger. Thank you so much for tuning in this morning. It is a pleasure playing host for you. And I'm going to go now to Christian McBride from the album The Movement Revisited, a musical portrait of four icons. And this one is called Sister Rosa.

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Macgoleon, Violets for Your Furs. Kate Borger here. Moving on to Margot Ray and her album The Roots of Ray, Despacito Margot.

Music by Chicago-based trumpeter and composer Marcus Rutz with Syndrome. Margot Ray did Angel Eyes ahead of that, and we're going to wrap up the hour now with Michael Patches Stewart. I'm Kate Borger. Thanks for joining me. This is the tune Stella by Starlight.

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The tune Where or When, played there by Doug McDonald on guitar and the Tarmac Ensemble, recorded live at Hangar 18. Good morning, I'm Kate Borger, and I'm so glad you could tune in this morning because there's a great hour of music ahead that I think you're going to enjoy. Paul English, Mark Weinstein, Elias Haslanger, Benny Green, Kelly Suttonfield, and Stanley Turrentine all coming your way. Right now, going to the Johnny Nocturne Band off of their album Wild and Cool. This is called Lemon Twist.

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Musician Mark Weinstein on flute there for a piece called Nefertiti. And we heard from pianist Paul English before that with Equinox. Kate Borger with you. Moving on to the Texas-based tenor saxophonist Elias Haslanger, along with Dr. James Polk on organ for Strolin'.

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Blame It on My Youth. What a great song, really. That is from the album Parisian Protocol from Paul Vornhagen. Before that, we heard Elias Haslanger and Strollin. And still to come in this hour, Kelly Suttonfield, Stanley Turrentine, and right now, this is Benny Green on piano.

Kelly Suttonfield was the singer, and that's from an album of, believe it or not, Neil Young songs. Yes, a jazz album of Neil Young songs, When We Were Young. That one, Fool for Your Love. Before that, we heard a Gershwin tune from Benny Green. The tune was Soon. I'm Kate Borger, and I want to thank you so much for tuning in this morning. Really, it is my pleasure to be here, and I'm going to wrap it up with Stanley Turrentine now. This last tune in the hour is called A Little Sweetness.

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1: 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Thank you.

Paul West, and Wynton Kelly, I'd like to do one of Bessie's most soulful tunes. It's called The Backwater Blues. When it rains 5 days and the skies turn black as night,

Oh, man. Dinah Washington. Oh, what a sound, I'm telling you. I love it. Absolutely. The Backwater Blues. Dinah Washington, man. Stan Getz before Dinah doing Pennies from Heaven from the Essential Stan Getz. Featured Oscar Peterson on piano. And Al Muirhead started off the set with You'll Never Know. It's off of Northern Adventures Canada Sessions. Hey, friends, Chuck Lovins here. Yeah, I'm kicking back and getting into it. Let me tell you. Let's see here. I got something now from Sam Panunzio. This is off of his release called Going Home. This is a song called Another Time.

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From the release Eloquence, that is Steve Davis and It Could Happen to You. It featured Hank Jones and Roy Hargrove and Steve Nelson on there with him. Michael Zilber ahead of that with Leaves. It's for Mike Brecker. And from Originals for the Originals, he's on tenor. Sam Panunzio Trio did a song called Another Time from Going Home. Chuck Levin's here. Got Blossom Dearie now. And I'm hip.

hip. I'm no square. I'm alert. I'm awake. I'm aware. I am always on the scene, making the rounds, digging the sounds. I read Playboy magazine, 'cause I'm hip. I dig. I'm in step. When it was hip to be hip.

Vermont Public and the Flynn present an evening of science and storytelling that just might change how you think about yourself. Hi, I'm Shankar Vedantam. 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

Sometimes I'm happy. Well, that's John Pizzarelli there, off of his After Hours release. Also featured Randy Sankey on trumpet, along with John Pizzarelli. Sometimes I'm happy. Benny Golson ahead of that with Blue Walk from One Day Forever, the name of that release. Featured Art Farmer on trumpet with Benny Golson. And Nora Germain started off the set. She's on violin from her Go For It release. And it's wonderful. It is. It's true. Chuck Lovin's here kicking back. Coffee's great. Music's better. And we're just moving on here. We are. Here's the Ben Markley Big Band from Clockwise, the music of Cedar Walton. This is a piece called Bolivia.

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Oh, yeah. That version of Stolen Moments from Sadao Watanabe. And it's from A Night with Strings. Definitely. Jay Lenhart before that with a song called Double Cross. It's off of the release called Salamander Pie. And Ben Markley and his big band did Bolivia from Clockwise, the music of Cedar Walton. Chuck Levin's here continuing on with Al Herman and the New Impressions Trio and the song Dreamer.

Need to take the edge off? Well, Vermont Public has just the thing. The Folk Show is here for you with a blend of Celtic, bluegrass, and traditional and contemporary folk music. 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

0: From that great Time Out release, Dave Brubeck, of course, and the song Three to Get Ready. Paul Desmond on there, of course. You're on Israel ahead of that doing Creepin'. That featured Lance Bryant on tenor sax, and it's off of the release called Visions. You're on Israel on drums. Kenny Drew Jr. did Passionata, title track to the release from Kenny Drew Jr. Chuck Levin's here, and got some great music coming up here from Nate Najjar, Thad Jones, Oscar Hernandez, Amanda Monaco, Amy Cervini, Frank Potenza. Good stuff. Let's move on now with a new one from Curtis Steigers and the Danish Radio Big Band. Well, yeah, and here they are with Fly Me to the Moon.
1: Uh-oh. You like dancing? Thank you. Thank you, Mom. What do you say, gents?

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That's Art Johnson and Mark Divine doing the song Time After Time. It's off of their release called Blue Sued, a guitar and piano duo there. Clay Giberson ahead of that with Nobody Does It Better. It's off of the Pastures CD. Features Donnie McCaslin on tenor sax, Clay Giberson on piano and organ. And Milt Jackson started off the set with Softly As in a Morning Sunrise from Early Modern from Milt Jackson. It's the CD name. John Lewis on piano along with Milt there. Chuck Levin's here with something now from Mark Lewis. This is off of a release called The New York Session. Not Sessions, but Session. Mark Lewis on alto. George Cable's on piano with the DL Blues.

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Marty Elkins there with the song Comes Love. Regina Carter ahead of that with It Don't Mean a Thing If It Ain't Got That Swing. Well, Jimmy Rosenberg on guitar with Regina. And Mark Lewis did the DL Blues with George Cables alongside on piano. Chuck Levin's here. Got Ahmad Jamal for you now with the great classic Poinciana.

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That's Bud Shank with a song written by Shorty Rogers. It's off of a West Coast jazz box set. It's where I found it. And, of course, the song is Lotus Bud. Hey, friends. Chuck Levins here. Welcome, welcome, welcome, man. I got Joe Negri for you coming up. Wynton Marsalis and the Septet with that Lincoln Center Gala's release. Interesting. Oh, truly. Dan Block coming up. Monica Ramey and B.G. Adair Trio. Miles Davis, the WDR Big Band, and the Charlie Bird Trio. And we're going to start off this set with Keith Jarrett, Gary Peacock, and Jack DeJohnette together. And the song is One for Majid.

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2: 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Thank you.

Oh, yeah, the WDR Big Band. Oh, man, that's from Rediscovered Ellington, the name of their release, featuring Dick Oates on alto sax. It is a piece with a lovely name. It's called Let the Zoomers Drool. Yeah, that's just what it's called. Okay. Well, Miles Davis ahead of that with Someday My Prince Will Come, Wynton Kelly, Hank Mobley on there. And Monica Ramey and the B.G. Adair Trio did It Amazes Me. Dan Block with Old King Doogie as well. He was on clarinet on the release From His World to Mine. I'm Chuck Levins. Going to wrap up the hour now with something from Charlie Bird and his trio. Featuring Chuck Redd on vibes. It's off of Au Courant. And the song, On a Clear Day, You Can See Forever.

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George Kahn on piano from the release called Straight Ahead. The song Follow Your Heart. Really great. Chuck Lovins here. Welcome to the Jazz Living Room, friends. I've got a great hour of jazz planned for you. Jason Klobnak, Pat Metheny, Brad Meldow, the Don Braden, Julie Michaels Project, Eden Atwood, Harry James, Ray Bryant, and Alan and Stacy Shulman as well coming up. And we're going to start off the first set here with Teddy Charles from his Salute to Hamp. He's on vibes, Hank Jones on piano, and in the Salute, he's going to do Moonglow. Teddy Charles.

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It's Pat Metheny and Brad Meldow together, and the song Say the Brother's Name. Yeah. Chuck Levin's here. Going to go now to the Don Braden, Julie Michaels project. It's a tenor sax vocal duo from their release Come Together. The song is called Eddie-ish.

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It's off of the release called Ray Bryant Trio. It's the one with a picture of Ray, and it just says piano, piano, piano, piano all over it. Yeah. Oh, yeah. Golden earrings, Ray Bryant. Ahead of that, Harry James. There you go. From the King James Version, the name of that release. The song is called More Splooty, Please. Harry James on trumpet. Eden Atwood with Every Time We Say Goodbye from A Cat on a Hot Tin Roof. Featured Ken Poplowski on tenor with Eden Atwood. And the Don Braden Julie Michaels Project ahead of that with a song called Eddie-ish. It's off of Come Together. That's a tenor sax vocal duo there. And speaking of which, well, we're going to wrap up the hour here on Jazz with Chuck Levins with Alan and Stacy Shulman from As Is, Here's to Life, guitar vocal duo, along with David Binney on alto sax here. And it's Save Your Love for Me.

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Going to start off this hour with Joe Henderson from the music of Antonio Carlos Jobim. This features Eliane Elias on piano. It's Felicidade.

From the release, this is Ray Brown Jr. Ah, yeah. Ray Brown Jr. with Every Day I Have the Blues. Featured Bogdan Humenik on tenor sax. Ray Brown Jr., vocalist. Yeah. Chuck Levin's here, and I welcome you, friends. Let's kick back and enjoy the living room today. Great coffee, the music. Ah, yes. The good stuff, truly. Andy Laverne coming up. The Levin Brothers, Maria Schneider, Dick Sudhalter, George Shearing, David K. Matthews, and Art Blakey and the Jazz Messengers. All coming up. I'm going to start off this set with Duke Ellington and Johnny Hodges together. From Playing the Blues back to back, Harry Sweets Edison is on this, on trumpet, of course. And the song, Loveless Love.

So you have the organ playing bass and the bass playing the lead. I love it. That right there is Tony and Pete Levin, the Levin brothers, from their release, bass and piano duo, the song Brookline Boys. Now we're going to move on to Maria Schneider with the song Lately.

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When I think about how young Billy Strayhorn was when he wrote that, it just boggles the mind. Truly. That was David K. Matthews. It's his session. And it's from his release called The Fantasy Vocal Sessions. David is on piano, but he brings in other singers. And in that particular case, that was Kenny Washington on the vocal, along with Wayne De Silva on tenor sax with their version of Billy Strayhorn's Lush Life. George Shearing before that with I'll Be Around from Jazz Masters 57, Don Elliott on Vibes. Oh, boy. And Dick Sudhalter did Love of My Life from Melodies Heard, Melodies Sweet. Featured Roger Kellaway on piano. Yeah, Chuck Levin's here. We're going to wrap up the hour now with Art Blakey and the Jazz Messengers and the incarnation of that group featuring Johnny Griffin and Bill Hardman. And this is off of Hard Drive, the song For Miners Only.

0: As the U.S. marks 250 years since the signing of the Declaration of Independence, Vermont Public is taking a close look at what this milestone means in Vermont.
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Elias Haslanger from Kicks Are For Kids, and a piece featuring Ellis Marcellus on the piano with the song Just Squeeze Me. Welcome, friends. Chuck Levin's here. Got a great hour of jazz here in the living room with Herb Ellis coming up, Jody Prosnick, the Frank Haley, Eric Zukoski trio, Kava Menzies, Wes Montgomery, and Ella Fitzgerald, and Lou Blackburn, too. Really, that's quite a name, I'm telling you. You'll enjoy. And we're going to start off this set with Roger Humphreys and R.H. Factor. It's a group that he plays with nowadays. He was the drummer on the original Song for My Father with Horace Silver a long time ago. This particular group features Delano Volcano Choi on trumpet, as well as Don Alico Jr. on tenor sax. Roger Humphreys and R.H. Factor with Moe's Mood.

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From Ella at Zardy's live recording with Don Abney on piano, the song Tenderly. It's quite a recording, too. Wes Montgomery, before that, with the D Natural Blues, the Monterey Blues, that features Buddy Montgomery, his brother, on there. He was on piano, and it was off of Groove Brothers. Ahead of that, Cava Menzies on piano from Moment to Moment, also featuring Nick Phillips on trumpet, and the song is called You. Frank Haley, Eric Zukoski trio before Cava doing Broke in the Morning. Well, it's off of an old sweet song. It's piano-based duo there. Chuck Levins here wrapping up the hour with Lou Blackburn and somebody who did an awful lot of jazz sessions and we don't hear enough about. This is off of the Complete Imperial Sessions. He's on trombone, Lou Blackburn with Freddie Hill and Horace Tapscoff on piano, and the song, Two Note Samba.

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McCoy Tyner and his group there. McCoy Tyner doing the music of Ellington. That was Caravan. And that gets us started here for this hour of Thursday Jazz. I'm Tony Mowat. Up next, Regina Carter. Regina Carter, marvelous jazz violinist, marvelous violinist in general. She is just delightful as a person as well. This is from the album I'll Be Seeing You. It's her interpretation of a tune called How Ruth Felt.

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It's a lively hour-long discussion on current issues and events. 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

John Pizzarelli and his brother Marty Pizzarelli playing bass, and Ray Kennedy on piano, the John Pizzarelli Trio doing Candy. It's from the album P.S. Mr. Cole. It's a nice tribute to Nat King Cole. And before John Pizzarelli, Regina Carter and How Ruth Felt. That's the title of the song. I'm Tony Moad. Up next is one of my all-time favorite big bands, led by the amazing Gerald Wilson, who wrote the song and does the arranging. This is called Allegro, and it's from the album Monterey Moods.

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Dave Brubeck doing When You Wish Upon a Star, the Brubeck Quartet, and before that, Bill Evans and his trio, and Waltz for Debbie, one of the greatest things written by Bill Evans.

That was Gotta Travel On. That's the name of that one, as done by Eric Reed. And Russell Malone before that, from his album Sweet Georgia Peach, we heard Song for Darius. Guitarist and fine singer, too, Russell Malone. I'm Tony Moa. Let's conclude this hour with Don Braden and Xavier Davis. This is called Montclair. Cecil Brooks III wrote it and also plays drums here.

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That was Lila. Lila is done by Greg Floor and his quintet to start this hour of Thursday Jazz. I'm Tony Mowat. Thank you for joining me. Later on, we're going to hear some Diana Krall. Also, some Calabria Fotee. Both marvelous singers. I love them both. And we'll hear some Johnny Hartman as well with John Coltrane. Let's continue right now with David Benoit. This is called Entre Nous.

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Popsicle Toes, Diana Krall. And it's from her album, When I Look in Your Eyes, the album that also includes a single that came out around the same time. So they included it on this album. The single is Why Should I Care, which came from the movie True Crime. Before that, we heard David Benoit doing Entre Nous. I'm Tony Mowat. Thank you so much. Here's Eric Johnson, marvelous guitarist, from the album Bumpin' in L.A. Eric Johnson and Ain't Misbehavin'.

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That's called Five Will Get You Ten. Benny Maupin with George Cables. And we also heard John Coltrane and Johnny Hartman together doing My One and Only Love. I'm Tony Mowat. I thank you so much for being there. Hope you enjoy the music. I certainly do, and it's nice to hear from you as well. Here on your jazz station, the best in jazz. Let's conclude this hour with one done by Arthur Adams and Ernie Watts. Also featured here, Joe Sample and Monty Alexander and Ray Brown.

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